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For the word of God is quick and powerful and sharper than any two-edged sword, piercing even to the dividing asunder of soul and spirit, and of the joints and marrow, and is a discerner of the thoughts and intents of the heart.

Hi, this is Joyce Kirksey. I listen to KMFI in Oklahoma City. I started listening to the Oasis Network about 12 years ago, and it was different from what I had learned growing up, which was really good because it taught me to change my thinking, which has changed my life. One of the biggest things was that whenever the May 3rd tornado came through, I knew that I had authority and I had no fear, and it lifted and went over our house and set down about a mile later. But that was just one of God's blessings, and instead of expecting the worst, we had a wonderful miracle.

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This is David Ingalls. Has anyone told you today that God loves you and that He has a plan for your life? I have a very important question I want to ask you. If you were to die this very second, do you know for sure, beyond a shadow of a doubt, that you would go to heaven? The Holy Bible reads, "For all have sinned and come short of the glory of God, and for the wages of sin is death, but the gift of God is eternal life through Jesus Christ our Lord." The Bible also reads, "For whosoever shall call upon the name of the Lord shall be saved." I'm a whosoever, and you are too. I want to pray for you. Father God, in the name of Jesus, bless those listening to my voice. Bless their family with long, healthy lives. Make yourself real to them. If they aren't born again, I pray that they receive Jesus as Lord right now. Thank you, Father, in the name of Jesus. Listening ones, if you would like to receive the gift that God has for you, say this prayer after me from your heart. Say it from your lips out loud. Dear Lord Jesus, come into my heart. Wash me and cleanse me. Set me free. Jesus, thank you that you died for me. I believe that you are risen from the dead. I believe that you're coming back again for me. Oh God, fill me with your Holy Spirit. Give me a passion for the lost. Give me a hunger for the things of God. Give me a holy boldness to tell others about Jesus Christ. According to the Word of God and my prayer, I'm saved. I'm born again. I'm on my way to heaven because I have Jesus in my heart. Amen. My brother, my sister, I welcome you to the family of God. Be sure to tell someone about your prayer and get into a Bible teaching church family right away. Always remember, run to God and not from God, because He loves you and has a great plan for your life.

Galatians 6:10 says, "As we have therefore opportunity, let us do good unto all men, especially unto them who are of the household of faith."

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1: 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KNYD, Broken Arrow, Tulsa, Oklahoma. KMSI, Moore, Oklahoma City. WYCS, Yorktown, Hampton, Virginia. KOZO, Branson, Springfield, Missouri. And WOFN, Beach City, Canton, Ohio.

Finally, my brethren, be strong in the Lord and in the power of his might. Put on the whole armor of God, that you may be able to stand against the wiles of the devil. For we do not wrestle against flesh and blood, but against principalities, against powers, against the rulers of the darkness of this age, against spiritual hosts of wickedness in the heavenly places.

Psalm 121 says, I lift up my eyes to the hills. Where does my help come from? My help comes from the Lord, maker of heaven and earth.

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John 3:17. For God sent not his Son into the world to condemn the world, but that the world through him might be saved.

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1: Oh God, you are faithful. You're just and you're true. In your presence is the fullness of joy. I love to come into your presence, Lord God.

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KNYD, Broken Arrow, Tulsa, Oklahoma. 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And WOFN, Beach City, Canton, Ohio.

0: I waited patiently for the Lord, and he inclined unto me and heard my cry. He brought me up also out of an horrible pit, out of the miry clay, and set my feet upon a rock. And he hath put a new song in my mouth, even praise unto our God.
1: In Luke 4:18, Jesus said,

This is David Ingalls. Has anyone told you today that God loves you and that He has a plan for your life? I have a very important question I want to ask you. If you were to die this very second, do you know for sure, beyond a shadow of a doubt, that you would go to heaven? The Holy Bible reads, "For all have sinned and come short of the glory of God, and for the wages of sin is death, but the gift of God is eternal life through Jesus Christ our Lord." The Bible also reads, "For whosoever shall call upon the name of the Lord shall be saved." I'm a whosoever, and you are too. I want to pray for you. Father God, in the name of Jesus, bless those listening to my voice. Bless their family with long, healthy lives. Make yourself real to them. If they aren't born again, I pray that they receive Jesus as Lord right now. Thank you, Father, in the name of Jesus.

Give me a holy boldness to tell others about Jesus Christ. According to the Word of God in my prayer, I'm saved. I'm born again. I'm on my way to heaven because I have Jesus in my heart. Amen. My brother, my sister, I welcome you to the family of God. Be sure to tell someone about your prayer and get into a Bible teaching church family right away. Always remember, run to God and not from God, because He loves you and has a great plan for your life.

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But they that wait upon the Lord shall renew their strength. They shall mount up with wings as eagles. They shall run and not be weary. They shall walk and not faint. Isaiah 40:31.

And Jesus came and spoke to them, saying, All authority has been given to me in heaven and on earth. Go therefore and make disciples of all the nations, baptizing them in the name of the Father and of the Son and of the Holy Spirit, teaching them to observe all things that I have commanded you. And lo, I am with you always, even to the end of the age.

0: 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KNYD, Broken Arrow, Tulsa, Oklahoma. 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And WOFN, Beach City, Canton, Ohio.
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Then Jesus went about all the cities and villages, teaching in their synagogues, preaching the gospel of the kingdom, and healing every sickness and every disease among the people.

My name is Brenda Fonte, and I'm from Louisville, Ohio. I listen to Oasis Radio on WOFN as often as I can. Oasis is a special part of my life. I've been a listener for many years, and I fell in love with them for their great diversity, their teaching, their preaching, singing, and their real down-to-earth interviews. And it helps me in my own personal life. I have tried many Christian stations, but I have found Oasis to fill more of what I need in my own walk with the Lord than any other. 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

life, but I wasn't alone. God was there all the time. He turned sleepless nights into sweet rest. I'll always be grateful, 'cause I am so blessed. God's given so much, He's more than enough, supplies all my needs from His storehouse of love. He brought me this far, but I must confess, the best is in store. I am so blessed.

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But as many as received him, to them gave he power to become the sons of God, even to them that believe on his name. John 1:12.

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said, his love is a boundless love. Yeah, I need to walk on by that. Do that trill part again for me. I love that trill.

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Again, the kingdom of heaven is like a merchant seeking beautiful pearls, who, when he had found one pearl of great price, went and sold all that he had and bought it.

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working. He's moving by His Spirit, and His Word is working mightily across our land and around this place and that place, the other place. It made me want to say, oh, the Word.

0: We're in church, Church on the Radio. David Ingalls right here. And Sharon, I'll start it off, and I know you're ready to go. Rejoice in the Lord. Now, this is for every one of us. It's not just for you or just for me, but it's for us or for thee and me at the same time. Rejoice in the Lord, O ye righteous, for praise is comely for the upright. That means when you're praising God, you're better looking. It's beautiful. It's good looking. That's what comely means. Rejoice in the Lord, O ye righteous, for praise is comely to the upright. Praise the Lord with harp. Sing unto him with a psaltery and an instrument of 10 strings. And sing unto him a new song, play skillfully with a loud noise. So we can play loud and sing loud. Okay, that's of the Word of God. It says we can be loud. Well, Sharon, you've got the Word on your heart and on your lips.
1: David, this is Romans 10:13. For whosoever shall call upon the name of the Lord shall be saved. In John 6:47, verily, verily, I say unto you, he that believeth on me has everlasting life. And here's 2 Corinthians 5:17. Therefore, if any man be in Christ, he is a new creature, old things are passed away, and behold, all things are new.

0: We're having church on the radio. David Ingalls here. And your name?
1: I'm Sharon Ingalls.
0: That is your cue. When I say my name, then you say your name.
1: Okay.
0: Here's an email that came in, and we appreciate hearing from people. Just some notes I picked up here, Sharon, of something, a few things that the folks had written in to us. So I'm going to share those. This says, thank you for your faithful ministry to our God and your ministry to the kingdom. May God bless you in all you do. Love the music. That's an email. This is a note that I kept here. Talked about America in a particular decade became known as the Roaring Twenties. It was a time of prosperity and a lot of other things and riotous living and so forth. And stock market generated accelerated wealth for a lot of Americans up until about 1929. I'm just reading off of the page here. In the 1930s was a decade known as the Great Depression in America. It was a time of pain and suffering and humiliation and hunger. And there was a great turning to the Lord in this decade. Well, you don't know what it's like to, when things aren't going as I think they ought to go with me. You know what I do? I call on the Lord. I look to the Lord. I'm like the folks in 2 Chronicles 20. My eyes are on you, Lord. My eyes are on you. And so the writer went on to say, I believe that in the next few years, the ones that we're just stepping into right now, regardless of what it looks like, that there's a spiritual awakening taking place right now. And then right ahead of us, as we step right on into it, it's going to be wonderful. People are going to receive the word and get things ready. People are going to say, Jesus, come into my heart, be my Lord, and be my Savior. Here's a note that came in from a person. Said several years ago, it's a testimony. Several years ago, she said, I became ill 3 weeks before Easter, and she names the year. She physically was dying and emotionally felt like she had nothing to live for. And she had listened to our teachings, the morning teachings, over the Oasis Radio Network and other ways that you have of listening to music. And I had said these words, you can get up. She took those words to heart, struggled physically to get out of bed, but she did get up and has been up ever since. All right. Praise the Lord. Let's all praise the Lord for those testimonies.
1: Praise when the Lord. Thank you, Father.
0: Thank you. Thank you. Here's a person that wrote, said, I wrote to you that I didn't know how to convince my body that it is healed. This is from my listener. I caught your show about healing, and it became so clear. Thank you. And I heard you around the table program when you and Mr. Pendergrass are there together. And I heard you say this. I want you to stand up. And she said, I was working at my computer and was totally awed at how effortlessly that I stood up out of my wheelchair. And the strength of my legs were strong. Said I was awed at that. And while I was standing there, almost in shock, I heard a voice say, you can stand, but you can't walk. Well, we know where that's from. The thief comes to steal, to kill, and to destroy. But Jesus says, I am come. Everybody say, praise the Lord.
1: Praise the Lord.
0: Jesus says, I am come that you have life and have it more abundant. That means real good. That means real good. She said, I heard this voice say, you can stand, but you can't walk. I answered with, that's because I'm doing something here that I need to get done. An hour later, I walked into the shower. I stood while I bathed myself. Praise the Lord. I'm excited about God's plans for me now. And thank you for you praying and thank you for teaching. It's good to hear the testimony, Sharon. And we love the songs. We love the word of testimony.
1: Well, the Acts 16, 30, 31.
0: Right out of the Bible.
1: And brought them out and said, sirs, what must I do to be saved? And they said, believe on the Lord Jesus Christ, and thou shalt be saved and thy house.
0: You know, we're in church on the radio, so a person who just heard that. Now read that again, Sharon. Read that again, because I'm going to make the challenge here, and we're going to make a prayer.
1: And brought them out and said, sirs, what must I do to be saved? And they said, believe on the Lord Jesus Christ, and thou shalt be saved and thy house. And David, don't you love it when they say, and thy house?
0: Amen. Okay, Lister, you heard what the scripture said. This is life and this is spirit and life. So you need to believe, first of all, that Jesus is the Christ, the Son of God. And, I mean, I know I believe that, and people believe that, so you need to believe that he's the Christ, the Son of God. Secondly, believe that the Bible's accounted that God did raise him from the dead to benefit you for your justification. If you're ready to pray, let's just pray right now. We're early in the church service here, but say this, Oh, Jesus, come into my heart.
1: Come into my heart.
0: And be my Lord.
1: And be my Lord.
0: I need you in my life.
1: I need you in my life.
0: I believe that you're the Christ, the Son of God.
1: I believe you're the Christ, the Son of God.
0: And I believe. That God raised you from the dead.
1: That God raised you from the dead.
0: To justify me.
1: To justify me.
0: So I say, Lord Jesus. I have now made you my Lord. Because you are my Lord. God is my Father. I'm born again. I'm a new creature in Christ Jesus. Old things are passed away. God has a plan for me. I'm saved. I'm born again.
1: I'm blessed.
0: I'm blessed.

The Word of God invites us, exhorts us to be in church. And if you're listening, you are in church. We're having church on the radio. And I heard the group singing there, the cathedral singing. Maybe we want to sing a little bit again, because the thing that needs to happen now is the Word needs to work mightily in thee

0: The word is working mightily in me.
1: Authority is the right to govern. You know, we've been given authority. Jesus is the head of the church, and he is our authority. But there is no authority where there is no honor. So we must honor the Lord in order to enjoy the authority of the Lord. We must honor the man or the woman of God, because there is no authority working for us where there is no honor emanating out from us for those that we call to help us. You know, if we're going to get somebody to pray with us, if we don't really honor them, then there's not really any authority that'll work in our lives through them. Authority means the right to govern. Authority means the power or right to give commands, the power or right to enforce obedience. Authority is to take action, to make a final decision. Authority means having jurisdiction. Also, another meaning of authority is this power as delegated. In other words, there is a power that's delegated by the authority. Authority also means authorization, which is one of the words including the word authority to one degree. Authorization. So we're authorized to do a certain thing. Authority also, as he has my authority to do it. That's as we have delegated somebody with authority that they may do a certain job for us. Authority, power or influence resulting from knowledge. Power or influence resulting from prestige and so forth. Authority, the right to govern. Well, you know, just by pure inheritance through the birth that we have, having been birthed of the Spirit of the Lord, we have authority. In John 10:10, I'm reading from the Amplified on this broadcast, the thief comes only in order that he may steal. This is John 10 and verse 10. The thief comes only in order that he may steal and may kill and may destroy. Now, Jesus is speaking. And then he goes on to say, I came that they may have and enjoy life and have it in abundance to the full till it overflows. So this is God's will for us today. You say, I wonder what God's will is for me. I'd really like to know what God's will is for me. Well, Jesus says, I came that they may have and enjoy life. So it's God's will that we have life and that we enjoy life, have it in abundance, to the full, it says, till it overflows. Now, the devil, he has another ministry. Now, the devil's ministry, because he's the thief, he comes in order to steal life, destroy life, kill life. But Jesus, thank God that Jesus came, that we, by receiving the Spirit of God, by receiving the atonement that Jesus made for us, his blood was spilled for us, we receive him and the Spirit of God by faith. The grace of God is ministering to us. We've received that by faith. Jesus says, I came that they may have and enjoy life. Now, that life is from the Greek word sozo, which has to do with the God kind of life, the life that God has, that we might have it and enjoy it to the full till it overflows. And we have authority. We've been given authority. In fact, this is our authority. This is the Word of God that gives us authority that we can have today, on this day, life and it more abundantly. We don't have to wait another day for that to begin because we have authority. Now the thief comes to steal. And how does he steal? Well, he steals by us being in ignorance. Because we don't know that we have this authority, then we just allow him to come up and to steal. And he steals through our ignorance. But praise God, the Word of God says, ye shall know the truth, and the truth shall set you free. The thief comes to steal, kill, and destroy. Jesus is come and has come into our life that we might have life, enjoy it to the full. Now, remember that authority, we have authority, and so this is our authority. We would have life. It's the right to govern, the power or right to give commands. So we have the right to give commands to the devil and to every principality and power. We've been made to sit in heavenly places far above all principality, power, might, and dominion. The Word of God tells us in Proverbs chapter 29, when the righteous are in authority, the people rejoice. Sometimes we think of that purely on a group standing. But let's come down into an individual standing. When a righteous one is in authority, he rejoices. In other words, when you're giving direction in life, you're rejoicing. But when the wicked beareth rule, that means we've allowed that one to come in to steal, kill, and destroy. But when the wicked beareth rule, the people mourn, or this person mourns. So now you can tell who's always in the rule by the way that things are going for you. If you're mourning, then we know who's ruling. And if you're rejoicing, we know who's ruling. When the righteous are in authority, the people rejoice. But when the wicked beareth rule, the people mourn. We're going to turn to Matthew chapter 7 right now as we continue on. You're listening to the Hour of Anointing, and I'm David Engels, and we're talking on the subject of authority. Authority that's been given to us by our new birth into God's family. In chapter 7 of Matthew, we're looking at verse 29, and it says, "For he taught," speaking about Jesus, "for he taught them as one having authority." Jesus was in authority, and he acted in authority, and we are to act in authority. He taught, it says here, as one having authority. Now we're going to go to Matthew chapter 8 and look at verse 9 in chapter 8. And this is the centurion. In fact, let's back up a couple of verses here, a few verses, chapter 8 and verse 5. "And when Jesus was entered into Capernaum, there came unto him a centurion beseeching him," or desiring of him, speaking to him, "and saying, Lord, my servant lieth at home, sick of the palsy, grievously tormented. And Jesus saith unto the centurion, I will come and heal him." You wonder what God's thoughts toward you are today. You wonder about if you're hurting or you're in a problem. Jesus' attitude, "I will come and heal you. I will come and deliver you. I will come, and by my ability, I'll solve your problem." Jesus saith unto him, when he said, "This is what my problem is, Lord," Jesus says, "I will come and heal him." The centurion answered and said, "Lord, I'm not worthy that you should come under my roof, but just speak the word only, and my servant shall be healed." So we see the speaking of the word of God, the speaking of the word of the Lord, will cause the works of the Lord to be accomplished and be done. This man went on to say, this centurion, he's in charge of 100 men. He says, "For I am a man under authority," or I've been given authority to have authority over these 100 men. "I have soldiers under me, and I say to this man, go, and he goeth. And to another, come, and he cometh. And to my servant, do this, and he doeth it." When Jesus heard it, he marveled and said to them that followed, "Verily, verily," or just one "verily, I say unto you, I have not found so great faith, no, not in Israel." You see how important it is to be under authority, and then you have authority. If you're under authority, you honor authority, then authority for you will work.
0: And everybody said, Amen. Which means, so be it. No, I believe it. I added that last part there. David Engels at this microphone.
2: And I'm Sharon Engels.
0: Sharon, the word is full of life and full of spirit, and just pour some on us right now.
2: Well, here's Colossians 1, 12, 13. "Giving thanks unto the Father, which hath made us meet to be partakers of the inheritance of the saints in life, who hath delivered us from the powers of darkness and hath translated us into the kingdom of his dear Son." And here's Romans 8, 2. "For the law of the Spirit of life in Christ Jesus has made me free from the law of sin and death." And here's Luke 4, 18. "The Spirit of the Lord is upon me, because he hath anointed me to preach the gospel to the poor. He has sent me to heal the brokenhearted, to preach deliverance to the captives, and recovering of sight

Oklahoma, and Diffie Ford Lincoln in El Reno, Oklahoma. Thank you for being our sponsors of Church on the Radio. David Ingalls at this microphone, and you know, peace is wonderful, and there's a song that we have sung, He is Our Peace.

our peace. You know, we were praying today out of Jeremiah 29 and verse 7. It talks about pray for the place that God has put you. Now, it'll be worded, just I'm paraphrasing around that. Pray for the city where God has you. And when you pray for the peace of that city, then you will enjoy the peace that's in the city. So keep that in mind and let the choir just kind of minister and keep our minds on the peace of God that passes all understanding, all paid for by the Prince of Peace.

0: I had alluded to it about peace a moment ago from Jeremiah 29. Jeremiah 29 and verse 7. So I've got the page open here. And seek the peace of the city, whither I have caused you to be carried away captives, and pray unto the Lord for it. That's for the city. For in the peace thereof shall ye have peace. Now, I saw that as a revelation to me. I'll just share it with you so you can say, well, I think I could receive that. Because, you know, when it says the city to whither that I've caused you to be carried away to, well, I'm here because the Lord wants me here. And I know one translation in the Bible, or no, actually the scripture, but in several translations it talks about it, but that that we are a prisoner of the Lord. And Paul said, I'm a prisoner of the Lord. He was a volunteer. he was yielding himself to the Lord. So, and seek the peace of the city. So this is something to pray for. Just pray this over your town, your city, or those that are near you, or a distance away, because God hears and he does a short distance and long distance. And seek the peace of the city, whether I have caused you to be carried away captives, and pray unto the Lord for it. That's pray for the city or the town, you know. For in the peace thereof shall ye have peace. So praise the Lord. We just know we're prompted now to pray for the town that we live in, the city where we live in. And Sharon, early in the week, you had talked about songs that about writing songs. Where do the songs come from? That's something that the Lord spoke to me, and he said, you begin to write with a new anointing. He talked to me. It was a prophetic word. Brother Chuck Flynn prophesied it out. He said, you'll begin to write with a new anointing, and through the music and through the singing as you minister forth, my anointing will flow out from you to believing people, those who believe. As they believe and they receive, just like as the Word of God comes out, you know, it can either hit us and go by us, or we can let it be off of our back like water off a duck's back, or we can take it in. I'm taking it in. And so it's the anointing that breaks the yoke. My anointing will flow out from you. And the people who receive that anointing, they could receive the goodness of God. They could receive healing in their body. They could receive their family in a peaceful state, you know, relationships and so forth. So anyhow, we have a song, Sharon. I have one on my heart, but you had mentioned that to me about how does a song come about?
1: Well, I thought that those that are listening would enjoy hearing about how you come about, you know, during your music.
0: Well, one of the best known songs that that folks are singing around, and I love to sing too, but it's a Garment of Praise. Out of Isaiah 61, for instance, Isaiah 61, verses 1 through 3, the Spirit of the Lord God is upon me, because the Lord hath anointed me to preach good tidings to the meek. He has sent me to bind up the brokenhearted, to proclaim liberty to the captives, and the opening of the prison to them that are bound, to proclaim the acceptable year of the Lord, and the day of vengeance of our God, to comfort all that mourn, to appoint unto them that mourn in Zion, to give unto them beauty for ashes, the oil of joy for, M-O-U-R-N-I-N-G, the oil of joy for mourning, the garment of praise, basically to chase away, the garment of praise for the spirit of heaviness. You start praising God, heaviness is going to leave. For the spirit of heaviness, that they might be called trees of righteousness, the planting of the Lord, that he might be glorified. And that's for the backing and for the scriptures that back up this song and is the meat of the song of the garment of praise. What do you think, Sharon?
1: I'm very delighted, David.

magnify you. And that's how that song came about, Garment of Praise. On another occasion, I'd walked into the living room of my home. I sat down at the piano bench like I am right now. And so I'm just sitting there. I hadn't hit one note actually yet on the piano. I just sat down on the bench there. And I was just sat there. And, you know, you've heard of the fiery darts that the enemy brings your way, just thoughts, vain or wrong or poor imaginations about you and or trouble coming or whatever, you know, things that you don't want to think about. But, I mean, they come at you. Well, I was sitting there and I saw myself failing. And I just sat there and I didn't really change anything. And it just kind of went on a little journey here. And it got worse as I kept thinking about whatever that was that came to me. See, just I saw myself failing. But something came up out of my innermost being that I had seen in the Word of God. And I saw Samson, and I saw him bound with chains around his arms, holding him in whole and in bound and in a bound form, you know. And because I'm going to answer this back, I'm not just going to let that thought come at me. And then I took my my arms, and so I just yelled out in the room. I mean, there wasn't any audience there. I said, and I threw my elbows out real quick like this. I said, "Hey, wait a minute! I'm not making plans to fail. I'm making plans to succeed." And I said, "Mr. Devil, because you came and messed with my mind and sent me those bad pictures of me, I'm going to write a song about that. I'm going to sing it everywhere I can and dedicate it to you. I am making plans to succeed."

0: That's a good thing for you to say, with me saying it. It's good for me to say it. I'm making plans to succeed. I'm looking in the Word of God. I'm charting my course, and I'm planting good seed. O Lord, set a watch on my mouth, keep the door of my lips. In the name of Jesus, thank you, Father, that I speak your word, or in line with your word, good things and God things.
1: And, you know, when you were playing that song, I was, I'm making plans to succeed, and I was thinking about healings, David. And I remember saying this a few months ago, I shall not die but live and declare the works of the Lord. He heals the brokenhearted and binds up their wounds, for I am the Lord who heals you. He sent his word and healed them. And so I'm going to say, he sent his word and healed me and delivered me from my destructions. And that's what, you know, I think everyone, it's I'm making plans to succeed. It can be in health, it can be in finances, it can be in relationships, but let's say I am making plans to succeed.
0: Sharon, I have in my heart to pray with that person listening. That could be a person many times over. This is Church on the Radio. David Ingalls here.
1: Sharon Ingalls.
0: And I'm going to pray, and you let your heart pray with me and with us as we pray. Father, in the name of Jesus, I thank you that you watch over your word to perform it. Father, I and we praise you that we dwell in the secret place of the Most High, and that we shall remain stable and fixed under the shadow of the Almighty, whose power no foe can withstand. We will say of you, Lord, the Lord is my refuge. Say that, the Lord is my refuge.
1: The Lord is my refuge.
0: And my fortress.
1: And my fortress.
0: And my God.
1: And my God.
0: On him.
1: On him.
0: I lean.
1: I lean.
0: And rely.
1: And rely.
0: And in him.
1: And in him.
0: I. Confidently trust.
1: Confidently trust.
0: For then you will deliver me from the snare of the fowler and from the deadly pestilence. You'll deliver me. And you'll cover me with your feathers. Thank you, Father. And under your wings shall I and we trust, and we'll find refuge. And Father, your truth and your faithfulness are a shield and a buckler. Any big thing we're facing, small things, you're faithful to us. You help us. You deliver us from them all. Father, you are our stronghold, our confidence. So, Father, we call ourselves strong in you and the power of your might, because we are totally one with you. You'll keep our feet from stumbling. Father, you'll keep us from being caught in a trap. You'll keep us from danger. Thank you, Father, in the name of Jesus. 1,000 may fall at our side, 10,000 at our right hand, but it'll not come near us. Only as spectators shall we be, inaccessible, in the secret place of the Most High. In the name of Jesus, thank you, thank you.

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of the love that you've given. Lord, when I think of the price you paid for me, then the trials on earth, they just seem like nothing.

Blessed is the man that walketh not in the counsel of the ungodly, nor standeth in the way of sinners, nor sitteth in the seat of the scornful. But his delight is in the law of the Lord, and in his law doth he meditate day and night. And he shall be like a tree planted by the rivers of water, that bringeth forth his fruit in his season. His leaf also shall not wither, and whatsoever he doeth shall prosper.

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The

Bless the Lord, O my soul, and forget not all of his benefits, who forgiveth all thine iniquities, who healeth all thy diseases.

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This is Dorothy French from Eufaula, Oklahoma. And Matthew 7:24 talks about a wise man building his house upon a rock. And Brother David was a wise man building this network on the rock of Jesus. It's properly called Oasis because we can hear a word in due season through song, sermon, or interview that will let us get through a battle, further our spiritual growth, or maybe we just need to enter into his rest. I'm thankful the Oasis is a vessel of honor dedicated to furthering the kingdom of God.

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And if we know that He hears us, whatever we ask, we know that we have the petitions that we have asked of Him.

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KNYD, Broken Arrow, Tulsa, Oklahoma. 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And WOFN, Beach City, Canton, Ohio.

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Many years ago, I can remember how that we used to gather around the old supper table back home. Most every afternoon as I was out playing, I'd hear this familiar call. Jack, Jack, son, come home. It's supper time. And I'd soon make my way home to gather around the supper table with Mom and Dad and my brothers and sisters. And this is a wonderful memory, and yet those days are gone forever now. But you know, it brings to my heart a hope that's more precious even than the memory of my childhood days. The hope and the knowledge that one day God Himself will call all of His children home for the greatest supper time of them all. And we'll be with Jesus.

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Psalm 138 from The Message. Thank you. 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

Hi, my name is Pam Koshan. I'm here in Norfolk, Virginia. I have all my radios turned to Oasis Network. I wake in the morning to the music, which I can carry in my heart all day long. And when I leave the radio on, when I've gone to do some errands, it's like an old friend waiting for me when I get home. I enjoy the music and I enjoy the teaching. It gives me great peace in my heart, knowing God is always with me. Thank you, Oasis.

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And while they looked steadfastly toward heaven as he went up, behold, two men stood by them in white apparel, which also said, Ye men of Galilee, why stand ye gazing up into heaven? This same Jesus, which is taken up from you into heaven, shall so come in like manner as ye have seen him go into heaven.

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